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1: 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I think I'm going insane. 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
1: 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And that's time.
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0: Everybody wanna talk like they got something to say, but nothing comes out when they move their lips. 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
1: Este es un hit urbano. 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
1: 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Got certain accounts just for money growth, and I don't even gotta do shit but just make more.
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1: Real nigga go make sure his fam good. Real nigga never quit, even when it's slow.